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4: Tonight in downtown Winnipeg, partly cloudy with a low of -4, but feeling more like -10 overnight. And tomorrow, mainly cloudy with a high of +5, feeling like -10 in the morning. And on Wednesday, a mix of sun and cloud and a high of 7. A look at your current temperatures and 7-day forecast is available at classic107.com or the Classic 107 app.
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1: Tonight in downtown Winnipeg, partly cloudy with a low of -4, but feeling more like -10 overnight. And tomorrow, mainly cloudy with a high of +5, feeling like -10 in the morning. And on Wednesday, a mix of sun and cloud and a high of 7. A look at your current temperatures and 7-day forecast is available at classic107.com or the Classic 107 app.

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6: Tonight in downtown Winnipeg, partly cloudy with a low of -4, but feeling more like -10 overnight. And tomorrow, mainly cloudy with a high of +5, feeling like -10 in the morning. And on Wednesday, a mix of sun and cloud and a high of 7. A look at your current temperatures and 7-day forecast is available at classic107.com or the Classic 107 app.

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5: Tonight in downtown Winnipeg, partly cloudy with a low of -4, but feeling more like -10 overnight. And tomorrow, mainly cloudy with a high of +5, feeling like -10 in the morning. And on Wednesday, a mix of sun and cloud and a high of 7. A look at your current temperatures and 7-day forecast is available at classic107.com or the Classic 107 app.

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1: Good morning. It's minus one in downtown Winnipeg. I'm Colleen Hood. Winnipeg Mayor Scott Gillingham says major city projects are still underway as he officially launches his re-election campaign ahead of the fall's municipal election. The mayor pointed to transit changes, active transportation investments, and infrastructure upgrades as key priorities moving forward.
2: There are many things that we have started during my term as mayor that are going to take more than one term to complete. We're building Winnipeg.
1: Winnipeggers head to the polls October 28th to elect the city's next mayor and council. Manitoba is investing in new resources and staff ahead of the 2026 wildfire season. The province says it's spending $1.2 million to upgrade weather information and fire mapping systems while also creating a new initial attack fire base in the Thompson area. Officials say 19 additional seasonal positions are being added, including 3 new initial attack crews, while 15 emergency management positions will become permanent. The province is also reminding Manitobans to take prevention seriously this spring, including following burn restrictions, never leaving fires unattended, and practicing fire smart cleanup around their homes. Rebuilding efforts continue in Dunair Beach following last year's wildfires that destroyed large parts of the community. Mennonite Disaster Service says it is also helping families navigate insurance challenges as some companies reassess coverage in high-risk areas. Executive Director Reynold Friesen says the goal is restoring hope.
3: Give a community that has been deeply devastated, half of the community is gone, a little bit of hope that, you know, there's a few of these MDS homes and there's a few others that are going up already, but just to give people hope that life continues.
1: Friesen says rebuilding is now underway and homes are starting to take shape, giving residents new hope. Students and families in Sage Creek are celebrating a school's new name. École Sage Creek Bonavista is now École Mazina Gizzi, honoring Murray Sinclair. The Louis Riel School Division held a ceremony Wednesday night marking the change with community members and leaders. The division says the renaming recognizes Sinclair's impact on education law and Indigenous relations. Over 70 voices will join together this weekend for a revolution of love at Knox United Church in downtown Winnipeg. The World Village Gospel Choir will present music from the gospel, spiritual, and jazz traditions in order to give voice to what conductor Neil Wainsell describes as the frustration and sadness over events in the world. Neil will join us on Morning Light to tell us more about the concert coming up after 8:30. And the Winnipeg Nurses Choir is returning to the concert stage for its spring concert after a whirlwind tour of long-term care homes and retirement communities in and out of Winnipeg. The group's latest concert, Singing Together in Harmony, is a celebration both of the community of retired, active, and former nurses and the work that they do, but also the literal healing power of music that they see in and out of their choir. We'll hear more about Singing Together in Harmony from Bill Quinn, the conductor of the Winnipeg Nurses Choir, coming up after 7:30 on Morning Light. You can find details at classic107.com.
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1: We've got one issue in traffic to be aware of this morning, and that's on Portage Avenue westbound between Roseberry and Ferry Street. There is a water main break there, and that is reducing traffic down to just 3 lanes. Use caution when traveling through there. City crews are on scene. Let us know what else you're seeing out on the road. 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
1: We've got a beautiful day in store for us today. A mix of sun and cloud, a high of 11 degrees with a wind chill of minus 7 this morning. Overnight, increasing cloudiness after midnight, a low of minus 1 tomorrow. A mix of sun and cloud, a high of 15 degrees. And on Saturday, sunshine and a high of 10 degrees. For your full 5-day forecast, visit us online anytime at classic107.com or on the Classic 107 app.
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4: And a good Thursday morning to you. It is school day number 3 in the city of Winnipeg on this Thursday, May the 7th of 2026. Minus 1 right now in the downtown, minus 5 out at the airport. You know that time of morning where the clouds glow just right? That's what's happening outside our studio windows here on St. Mary's Road right now. And we're delighted to be able to soundtrack that as we see more and more sun throughout the morning. We also have some great conversations coming up with two local

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choirs coming up. We'll hear from Neil Wisensell about the World Village Gospel Choir's Revolution of Love taking place this weekend. Plus, Bill Quinn from the Winnipeg Nurses Choir stops by to tell us about their concert singing together in harmony. Our poem of the morning and featured work also on the way, as always. We'll begin this morning, though, in France, and the music of Henri Etrenier, the harp master composer. We'll hear a trio for harp, violin, and cello shared by Valérie Milot, Stéphane Tétrault, and Antoine Barret. The finale will begin our time together in a sort of oxymoron here on Morning Light.

Valérie Milhaud on the harp, Stéphane Tétrault on the cello, Antoine Barret on the violin performing the finale to Henriette Renier's trio for those instruments as we begin our time together on Morning Light on Classic 107, presented by Body Measure. We turn next to another trailblazing woman in the French musical tradition. Renier, for her part, did a lot to codify a method of playing the harp that is still in wide use today. Lili Boulanger, meanwhile, achieved a different kind of fame, becoming the first woman to win the Prix de Rome, a crowning achievement for an entirely too short life. Boulanger died when she was just 24 years old. We'll hear three short pieces by Boulanger, performed at the piano by Elisabeth Pion.

Elisabeth Pion sharing music by Lily Boulanger from her three salon pieces that are meant to evoke a garden on this chilly Thursday morning here in the city of Winnipeg. 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Elisabeth Pion will be joining the Winnipeg Symphony Orchestra next season to perform Franz Liszt's second piano concerto alongside of guest conductor Ryusuke Numajiri. You can learn more about the WSO's upcoming season over at classic107.com and the Classic 107 app. We have a full breakdown and an interview going into depth about the concerts involved with music director Daniel Ryskin. Not for nothing, since we're playing music about gardens this morning. We were visited yesterday here on Morning Light by Susan Jensen Stubby of Jensen's Nursery and Garden Center. They have plenty of tips for you to get your garden ready for proper gardening season, even if it's a little bit too cold to be getting into gardening proper as of yet. That's also available at our website and app today. While you're browsing those tips, music by Cécile Chaminade from her piano trio number 2 in A minor. This is performed by the trio Parnassus.

Three French pieces by three extraordinary French female composers to begin our time together on Morning Light on Classic 107, presented by Body Measure. That was music from Cécile Chaminade's second piano trio in A minor. Another place you will be able to find great French music in the city of Winnipeg this weekend is at the Garrick Hotel in downtown Winnipeg, sharing a rainy day in Paris on Saturday night. Music of Edith Piaf and more. This music will be led by singer Genevieve Freinet, who joined us yesterday on Morning Light to give us a bit of a preview. 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Music by Pablo de Sarasate on the way, but first, a marche écossaise on a popular theme by Claude Debussy. I'll tell you more about what the écossaise is after we hear this music by the Royal Concertgebouw Orchestra.

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1: We've got a couple issues in traffic now.

0: Peg West Trail in Lajimodier. There is a stalled vehicle in the northbound left turn lane. Give yourself some extra time to get through there. And Portage Avenue westbound between Roseberry and Ferry Road. There is a water main break in that area. Use caution and give yourself some extra time to get around that. And if you spot anything else, let us know. 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
0: We've got a beautiful day in store for us today. A mix of sun and cloud, a high of 11 degrees with a wind chill of minus 7 this morning. Overnight, increasing cloudiness after midnight, a low of minus 1 tomorrow. A mix of sun and cloud, a high of 15 degrees. And on Saturday, sunshine and a high of 10 degrees. For your full 5-day forecast, visit us online anytime at classic107.com or on the Classic 107 app.
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and Air Écossaise by Pablo de Sarasate, shared by Tian Huayang and Marcus Hadala here on Morning Light on Classic 107, presented by Body Measure. School day 3 in the city of Winnipeg, minus 1 here in the downtown, minus 5 out at the airport. My name is Nolan Kaler. It's great to have you along with us for some Écossaise music. And if you're wondering what that is, an Écossaise is a French dance that originated in France, but is based on a Scottish country dance where women and men face each other in a line and then they dance together towards the head of the line. Needless to say, it takes a real gentleman to dance music like this. And so we have a Fantasia next for a gentleman, performed by Milos Karadailic on the guitar, joined by the London Philharmonic Orchestra led by Yannick Nézet-Séguin. Music of Joaquin Rodrigo here on Morning Light.

0: Joaquin Rodrigo's Fantasia para una Gentil Hombre for guitar and small orchestra. Miloš Karadalić joining the London Philharmonic Orchestra led by Yannick Nézet-Séguin. Music shared right here on Morning Light on Classic 107 presented by Body Measure. I've got one more piece to share with you in this first hour of our time together today coming up after this.
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0: By the way, if you're looking for a little extra excitement this morning, it is the second day of the Seymour Canada online auction. You can get in on the bidding and save big on some fantastic summer vacations, as well as things to save money throughout the next couple of months with you and your family. I'll tell you more about that coming up in the next hour of Morning Light. We'll also have our poem of the morning and a conversation with Bill Quinn, the conductor of the Winnipeg Nurses Choir, telling us more about their concert, Singing Together in Harmony, plus their recent tour of long-term care homes and retirement communities. Neil Wisenzell from the World Village Gospel Choir will also join us coming up after 8:30 this morning to tell us about their Revolution of Love. Before all of that, though, music by Isak Albeniz carries us to your 7 o'clock news, weather, and traffic. More guitar music from a Spanish suite performed for us by Adam Ciccoliti. Images of Seville here on Morning Light.

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1: Good morning. It's minus one in downtown Winnipeg. I'm Colleen Hood. Winnipeg Mayor Scott Gillingham says major city projects are still underway as he officially launches his re-election campaign ahead of the fall's municipal election. The mayor pointed to transit changes, active transportation investments, and infrastructure upgrades as key priorities moving forward.
2: There are many things that we have started during my term as mayor that are going to take more than one term to complete. We're building Winnipeg.
1: Winnipeggers head to the polls October 28th.

0: elect the city's next mayor and council. Manitoba is investing in new resources and staff ahead of the 2026 wildfire season. The province says it's spending $1.2 million to upgrade weather information and fire mapping systems, while also creating a new initial attack fire base in the Thompson area. Officials say 19 additional seasonal positions are being added, including 3 new initial attack crews, while 15 emergency management positions will become permanent. The province is also reminding Manitobans to take prevention seriously this spring, including following burn restrictions, never leaving fires unattended, and practicing fire smart cleanup around their homes. Rebuilding efforts continue in Dunera Beach following last year's wildfires that destroyed large parts of the community. Mennonite Disaster Service says it is also helping families navigate insurance challenges as some companies reassess coverage in high-risk areas. Executive Director Reynold Friesen says the goal is restoring hope.
1: Give a community that has been deeply devastated, half of the community is gone, a little bit of hope that, you know, there's a few of these MDS homes and there's a few others that are going up already, but just to give people hope that life continues.
0: Friesen says rebuilding is now underway and homes are starting to take shape, giving residents new hope. Students and families in Sage Creek are celebrating a school's new name. École Sage Creek Bonavista is now École Mazina Gizzi, honoring Murray Sinclair. The Louis Riel School Division held a ceremony Wednesday night marking the change with community members and leaders. The division says the renaming recognizes Sinclair's impact on education law and Indigenous relations. Over 70 voices will join together this weekend for a revolution of love at Knox United Church in downtown Winnipeg. The World Village Gospel Choir will present music from the gospel, spiritual, and jazz traditions in order to give voice to what conductor Neil Wainsell describes as the frustration and sadness over events in the world. Neil will join us on Morning Light to tell us more about the concert coming up after 8:30. And the Winnipeg Nurses Choir is returning to the concert stage for its spring concert after a whirlwind tour of long-term care homes and retirement communities in and out of Winnipeg. The group's latest concert, Singing Together in Harmony, is a celebration both of the community of retired, active, and former nurses and the work that they do, but also the literal healing power of music that they see in and out of their choir. We'll hear more about Singing Together in Harmony from Bill Quinn, the conductor of the Winnipeg Nurses Choir, coming up after 7:30 on Morning Light. You can find details at classic107.com.
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0: We've got a couple of issues that we are dealing with in traffic this morning. Chief Peguis Trail and Elijah Moody. There is a stalled vehicle in the northbound left turn lane. Give yourself some extra time to get through that intersection. And Portage Avenue westbound between Roseberry and Ferry Road. There is a water main break in the area. City crews are on scene. Just give yourself some extra time to get through that area as well. If you spot anything else, let us know. 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
0: We've got a beautiful day in store for us today. A mix of sun and cloud, a high of 11 degrees with a wind chill of minus 7 this morning. Overnight, increasing cloudiness after midnight, a low of minus 1 tomorrow. A mix of sun and cloud, a high of 15 degrees. And on Saturday, sunshine and a high of 10 degrees. For your full 5-day forecast, visit us online anytime at classic107.com or on the Classic 107 app.
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3: Great to have you with us on this Thursday, May the 7th of 2026, school day 3 in the city of Winnipeg. Sunrise, in case you were wondering, occurred just before 6 o'clock this morning. So we've had just over a full hour of sunlight. In theory, anyway, a little overcast outside of our studio windows here on St. Mary's Road. That's okay. We've got conversations with the Winnipeg Nurses Choir coming your way with conductor Bill Quinn to learn more about Singing Together in Harmony. And we'll hear from the World Village Gospel Choir and their Revolution of Love concert taking place this weekend. Both of those conversations and musical samples are set to bring a little bit of sunlight, more sunlight, that is, into our Thursday morning. We'll begin this hour with Antonín Dvořák, this from his Symphony No. 7 in D minor, Stephen Gunzenhauser leading the Slovak Philharmonic Orchestra.

Stephen Gunzenhauser leading the Slovak Philharmonic Orchestra and music from Antonín Dvořák's 7th Symphony in D minor. As we begin our second hour together here on Morning Light on Classic 107, presented by Body Measure. My name is Nolan Kaler, and if you head over to the Classic 107 website right now, classic107.com or the Classic 107 app, you are going to be able to get in on the Seymour Canada online auction. 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For instance, you can bid on hotel stays. Right now, we have hotels at the Lakeview Hecla Resort up on Lake Winnipeg, as well as a one-night stay at the Lakeview Inn & Suites in Brandon for you to bid on. If you're looking for something a bit more close to home, perhaps you're looking for some ways to spend on restaurants this summer. We've got gift cards to the Silver Heights restaurant over in St. James, Torque Brewing here in Winnipeg, Qdoba, Freddy's Steak Burgers, Chicken Chef, on and on it goes. You can find great ways to save no matter what you're looking for with the Seymour Canada online auction. 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Bidding will close next Wednesday, so still plenty of time to get in on the action over on classic107.com. While you're browsing and bidding, we'll hear music from Carl Reinecke, the finale to his Andines Sonata for flute and piano, performed by Emmanuel Pahud and Yefim Bronfman.

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1: We've got a couple of issues that we are dealing with in traffic this morning. Chief Peguis Trail and Elijah Moody. There is a stalled vehicle in the northbound left turn lane. Give yourself some extra time to get through that intersection. And Portage Avenue westbound between Rosebery and Ferry Road. There is a water main break in the area. City crews are on scene. Just give yourself some extra time to get through that area as well. If you spot anything else, let us know. 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

0: degrees with a wind chill of minus 7 this morning. Overnight, increasing cloudiness after midnight, a low of minus 1 tomorrow. Mix up sun and cloud, a high of 15 degrees. And on Saturday, sunshine and a high of 10 degrees. For your full 5-day forecast, visit us online anytime at classic107.com or on the Classic 107 app.
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2: I mentioned before that James Ennis, the lauded violinist, is returning to Manitoba. He is performing tonight in his hometown of Brandon at the Lorne Watson Recital Hall at Brandon University before coming to Winnipeg tomorrow night to perform in Threads of Gold in a recital presented in association with the Manitoba Chamber Orchestra. Very excited about both of those opportunities. And certainly, it's always nice to have one of our own returning to the place that started it all. It's time now for our poem of the morning. We've been hearing some Scottish music over the last little while, not just in this hour, but in the last hour as well. Scottish-inspired music, I should say. So we have this poem by Paula Jennings, the Scottish poet, called Spring Again. The tall scarlet of crested hens fanfares through hawthorn, struts among verdant twigs, plump with the infant year. April is freeing story upon story from a frosted jar. Now that winter's gales are spent, the air repairs itself, breathes jonquil's scent, drenched loam. At moonrise, star particles glint in the bent horns of trees. Barks of foxes charge the night. Tulips have darkened their cups, and the grass blazes silver as the storyteller begins. Perhaps she came from beyond the ice, where colors pour down the night sky. We only know that one day she was here.

0: Some Scottish dance music by Malcolm Arnold, performed by the Philharmonia Orchestra here on Morning Light on Classic 107, presented by Body Measure. My name is Nolan Kaler. Whether you're dialed in on 107.1 FM or streaming us at classic107.com or on the Classic 107 app, it's great to have you along with us on this Thursday, May the 7th of 2026. The Winnipeg Nurses Choir has been making their rounds recently. Thank you. With stops at a variety of retirement residences across Winnipeg and indeed outside the Perimeter Highway as well. Now the group, which consists of active, retired, and former nurses in all manner of employment situations, return home for a concert amongst friends called Singing Together in Harmony. Bill Quinn is the conductor of the Winnipeg Nurses Choir, joins us once again in the Classic 107 studios. Great to have you back. And
1: always lovely to be here.
0: So what can you tell us about this tour of these nursing homes in and around Winnipeg and how this all kind of came together?
1: Well, you know, when we first started, I think I might have told you in 2018, it was kind of a retirement project for me. And the deal was that we could rehearse for free at Misericordia Place in their multi-purpose room. They have a nice little grand piano there, as well as rehearsing there. We could allow the residents to come and hear us at any time, but would we do a couple of sort of formal concerts for them? And then I started thinking, well, you know, where else could we play other than for our family and friends, which we kind of had scheduled for Christmas time. And so just started looking around and talking to people that performed regularly in different nursing places, or not only healthcare places, but 55 plus places, seniors residences, that kind of place. And yeah, we've done quite a number of them over the years. We usually do between 10 and 12 concerts there, and then do our regular Christmas show in December, and then do a spring concert like we have coming up on May the 11th. Yeah.
0: So this seems like a very welcome addition to the people who are coming to see the Winnipeg Nurses Choir in all of their splendor. What was the reception like at all these different nursing homes that you visited?
1: Well, you know, it's usually really good. And sometimes you don't, I mean, if it's a long-term care home, you just aren't going to get that, you know, physical response.
0: Sure.
1: But we know that people really appreciate it by what they tell their caregivers. And of course, it's also something that the caregivers and the staff there look forward to as well. Mm. You know, kind of lightens their load a little bit.
0: For sure.
1: So we think we're doing good work when we do that, and you feel good doing it.
0: Right? Yeah.
1: And then the other places where, you know, the pretty healthy folks, 55 plus places, we always get a really great response, because I make sure that we do sort of stuff from the 30s to the 90s, sort of. So, you know, somebody's going to know at least a couple of pieces. And we always have a sing-along in all of these places, which is always appreciated. And it's fun for the nurses, too. And just like the teachers' choir, you know, they have such a great time together, no matter if we're rehearsing or, you know, on the bus or, you know, whatever.
0: Yeah, right. So this was, I was going to ask about this, too, because it's one thing for, of course, the people who are receiving this concert to get this sort of musical gift. But I would imagine, especially because it's nurses, Bill, that this is a very special, close to home sort of performance that gets offered in a long-term care context. What does it mean? What do you hear from the nurses about what it's like to share these programs?
1: Well, what we always ask when we go there, are there any nurses there, right? Whether it's 55 plus or whether, you know, whatever the health situation

0: is, and we always have a few. And I think I had told you before that one of the great things about them is their connections. You know, they either went to school together, or they worked at a hospital together, or know each other that way. They love being together, and because of that, they love making music together. Mm. And it's a very special thing to be able to share that with as many people as we can. You know, no matter what the context is, and yeah, it's always a really joyous occasion when we perform.
1: What do those kind of concerts show you about what nurses maybe understand more so directly than most about the healing power of music? Of course, this is an axiom that we, as musicians, yes, share a lot. But I wonder what you hear from nurses about like what they see in a very literal context, in a healing context about this.
0: Absolutely. And you can see it on the faces of the people that we sing for. And yeah, they are very tuned into that. And they're also very tuned into what it does for them. Mm. Because as we know right now, the healthcare situation in Manitoba and across the country is challenging.
1: Yeah.
0: And especially for our working nurses, we have two of them right now that travel up north every second week. Mm-hmm. And see the challenges up there, and not only the travel part, but you know, they're staying alone in a place and are somewhat isolated, but know also that they're doing good work. So it's all these things that come together every time that we do get together and perform.
1: You're all joining together back in song here in Winnipeg, coming up for Singing Together in Harmony, a very literal title for this concert. What can people expect from this on a musical level?
0: Well, we, as usual, are doing a variety of things. We always have some Canadian literature that we do. And we're excited this time to welcome the Balmoral Hall Vocal Jazz Group. Mm-hmm. Balmoral Hall has been really generous to us. It's kind of an interesting story. We were singing at a Winnipeg Gold Eyes game, and the head of school at the time happened to see us, and I had taught there for a number of years. Mm. And kind of looked out and went, "Is that Bill?" And a good friend of mine was

0: working in the office there, and they got to talking and said, why don't you reach out to him and you know, maybe they might want to rehearse here sometime. And they've made it possible for since COVID for us to rehearse in their brand new performance studio there, which is absolutely gorgeous, this new building. For that's their donation to us. So, you know, I talk to other choir directors and they go, oh my God, what a great situation you have.
1: Yes, really though, right. To be able to have a space like that, to be able to hone your craft is certainly no small thing. Another hallmark of any Winnipeg Nurses Choir concert is the chance for audiences to support a great local

0: able to hone your craft is certainly no small thing. Another hallmark of any Winnipeg Nurses Choir concert is the chance for audiences to support a great local cause. Yes. As always, what will that look like for Singing Together in Harmony?
1: Well, every concert, I think every concert other than the first one that we did, we invite people to bring a tin for the bin for Harvest Manitoba. And so I put out the challenges to the nurses to say, you know, the teachers raised over 350 pounds of food. So, you know, we better get out there.
0: You're pitting your choirs against each other, Bill.
1: I am.
0: Oh, no.
1: All for a good cause. So we're spreading the word and getting everybody to tell everyone that's coming to please bring something for Harvest. Because, you know, you read in the paper or hear on the news that there's a growing need, unfortunately, at all the food banks in Winnipeg, and so we're happy to do our part.
0: Absolutely, and even better when you get good music to go along with it, and great guests to go along with it as well, from the Balmoral Hall Vocal Jazz Choir. All of this taking place on May the 11th, 7 o'clock at Westworth United Church over in River Heights. We'll, of course, have more information and a link to everything you might need at classic107.com and the Classic 107 app. Bill Quinn, it's a treat, as always, having you talking about your choral exploits here in this studio, even if you're pitting your choirs against each other. So great to see you. All the best for the concert.
1: Thanks very much, Nolan.
0: So why not get a bit of a sample here of what the Winnipeg Nurses Choir has been up to on tour and what they will get up to in their concert next week. This is the Winnipeg Nurses Choir, conducted by Bill Quinn, accompanied by Megan DeFratt, performing Ordinary People here on Morning Light.

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0: Clarinet Concerto featuring award-winning soloist Boris Alekverdian and Shostakovich's monumental Symphony No. 5. 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
0: If you're looking for more choral music to go along with your weekend, White Light is the place you're going to want to look. Sunday morning, beginning at 6 o'clock, you'll have 6 hours of uninterrupted choral harmonies presented by Triple E Recreational Vehicles and Load King Industries. It's a great way to decompress after a long week. We've still got 2 great hours coming up here this morning.

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1: Good morning. It's minus one in downtown Winnipeg. I'm Colleen Hood. Winnipeg Mayor Scott Gillingham says major city projects are still underway as he officially launches his re-election campaign ahead of this fall's municipal election. The mayor pointed to transit changes, active transportation investments, and infrastructure upgrades as key priorities moving forward.
2: There are many things that we have started during my term as mayor that are going to take more than one term to complete. We're building Winnipeg.
1: Winnipeggers head to the polls October 28th to elect the city's next mayor and council. Meanwhile, the Manitoba government says it's continuing to recruit and train community-based wildland firefighters, especially in First Nations communities. The announcement comes as the province prepares for the 2026 wildfire season following a challenging year in 2025. In addition to new staffing and firefighting investments, the province is reminding people that human activity plays a major role in wildfire risk. Manitobans are also being warned not to fly drones near active fires as they can interfere with water bombers and other emergency aircraft. The town of Winnipeg Beach is at a temporary standstill when it comes to official council business. That follows the resignation of a council member on April 30th, which has left remaining council without quorum. Without quorum, council is unable to hold official meetings or pass decisions. The province has been notified and the town says it's now awaiting direction from the Municipal Act on how to move forward. Officials say the situation is being monitored closely and updates will be shared with the public as they become available. The town is thanking residents for their patience during this process. The Winnipeg Nurses Choir is returning to the concert stage after a slew of performances in long-term care facilities and retirement communities in and out of Winnipeg. The concert called Singing Together in Harmony showcases the healing power of music that conductor Bill Quinn says both singers and audience members can feel both in music and in his chorister's line of work.
3: You can see it on the faces of the people that we sing for, and they are very tuned into that. And they're also very tuned into what it does for them. Because as we know right now, the healthcare situation in Manitoba and across the country is challenging. So it's all these things that come together every time that we do get together and perform.
1: Singing Together in Harmony takes place at Westworth United Church in River Heights next Monday night at 7 o'clock and will also feature the Balmoral Hall Vocal Jazz Choir. And over 70 voices will join together this weekend for a revolution of love at Knox United Church in downtown Winnipeg. The World Village Gospel Choir will present music from the gospel, spiritual, and jazz traditions in order to give voice to what conductor Neil Wiesensell describes as the frustration and sadness over events in the world. Neil will join us on Morning Light to tell us more about the concert coming up after 8:30. 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
1: We've got a new issue in traffic thanks to a tip from one of our listeners. There is a collision on the north perimeter westbound between McPhillips and Pipeline. Road traffic is backed up quite a bit. Give yourself some extra time to get through there and let us know what else you're seeing out on the road. 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
1: We've got a beautiful

0: day in store for us today. A mix of sun and cloud, a high of 11 degrees with a wind chill of minus 7 this morning. Overnight, increasing cloudiness after midnight, a low of minus 1 tomorrow. A mix of sun and cloud, a high of 15 degrees. And on Saturday, sunshine and a high of 10 degrees. For your full 5-day forecast, visit us online anytime at classic107.com or on the Classic 107 app.
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2: Thanks so much for joining us here on this Thursday morning. It's May the 7th of 2026. A nice clear blue sky now outside of our studio windows here on St. Mary's Road. A far cry from how we started our time together this morning, but a welcome sight. Certainly, given all the cold that we have endured here in the city of Winnipeg and parts beyond. Currently a minus 1 here in the downtown, minus 6 out at the airport, which is roughly where we started our day temperature-wise. Still to come, our featured work here on Morning Light, which this morning comes to us courtesy of Igor Stravinsky. Coming up in this hour of the show, Neil Weisenthal from the World Village Gospel Choir joins us to preview the Revolution of Love that they have planned at Knox United Church in downtown Winnipeg this weekend. J.S. Bach will begin our 8 o'clock hour. We'll hear a couple of the Contrapuntus movements from the Art of the Fugue shared with us by Canadian Brass.

Canadian Brass sharing arrangements of two Contrapuntus movements, the fifth and the ninth, respectively, from J.S. Bach's The Art of the Fugue here on Morning Light on Classic 107, presented by Body Measure. My name is Nolan Kaler, and sunshine, like what we're seeing right now in downtown Winnipeg, makes us think about the things that we can do when the weather truly gets nice, and that is where the Seymour Canada online auction comes in. You can bid right now on plenty of activities for you and the whole family throughout the summer. For instance, I'm looking right now at the midweek houseboat rental from Lake Life Houseboats in Kenora, a $2,600 value that could be yours for just over $1,000 if you bid right now. I'm also looking at a two-night stay at the house that Love built, the bed and breakfast in St. Pierre, or a seasonal campsite from Pocket Pond Campground in Rosa, Manitoba. All great ways to get out of the city of Winnipeg and into the vast nature that we get to enjoy here in this province. Of course, if you don't want to stay in Manitoba, there are plenty of things to bid on in Saskatchewan and in Alberta as well. There's a couple of things that are taking you across the country in addition to that, that you can check out right now if you click on the Seymour Canada online auction button over at classic107.com and on the Classic 107 app. There's still plenty of time for you to browse and bid, so head on over now. While you are making those keystrokes and pondering what your summer might look like, this music by George Frideric Handel will keep us company. This from his Suite No. 5 in E major, performed by Seung Jin Cho.

Seungjin Cho sharing music by George Frideric Handel from his Suite No. 5 in E Major here on Morning Light on Classic 107 presented by Body Measure. We'll take a break to update you on your weather and traffic here in just a second, but first, music that evokes a sound that is as sure of spring as any, that of frogs. Joseph Haydn coming up here in just a bit, but first, this violin concerto known as The Frogs by George Philip Telemann. This first movement is performed by the New London Consort, led by Philip Pickett, and it's labeled Ohne Satzbezeichnung, and if your German needs a bit of a wake-up on this Thursday morning, that means, well, it's without a name.

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1: 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There is a collision on the North Perimeter westbound between McPhillips and Pipeline. Road traffic is backed up quite a bit. Give yourself some extra time to get through there and let us know what else you're seeing out on the road. 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
1: We've got a beautiful day in store for us today. A mix of sun and cloud, a high of 11 degrees with a wind chill of minus 7 this morning. Overnight, increasing cloudiness after midnight, a low of minus 1 tomorrow. A mix of sun and cloud, a high of 15 degrees. And on Saturday, sunshine and a high of 10 degrees. For your full 5-day forecast, visit us online anytime at classic107.com or on the Classic 107 app.
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0: The Kodály Quartet, sharing music of Joseph Haydn from his string quartet number 41 in D, otherwise known as The Frog, to build off of the violin concerto known as The Frogs by George Philip Telemann, as we continue to move closer to, well, what we would hope would be May-like temperatures here in the city of Winnipeg, and indeed in parts beyond. Still hovering around that minus one mark here in the downtown, minus six out at the airport. You're listening to Morning Light on Classic 107, presented by Body Measure. My name is Nolan Kaler, and it's great to have you with us on this Thursday morning. Gospel, spirituals, and jazz will be ringing through downtown Winnipeg this weekend as the Revolution of Love rolls into Knox United Church. That revolution comes courtesy of the 70-plus voice World Village Gospel Choir, who will share an afternoon of music alongside of a special guest. Neil Wiesenthal is the co-director of the World Village Gospel Choir, and he joins us on Classic 107 to tell us a bit more about this concert. Hello, Neil.
1: Hey, Noah.
0: So, without giving too much away, what can audiences expect to hear from the Revolution of Love? What does the revolution sound like?
1: Well, that's a great question. I think we need more love in the world, so I wanted to come up with a title that was positive. And as we were curating this concert back in January, there was a bunch of unfortunate events happening down in Minneapolis, which had a lot of people in response going out in the streets and singing. And so I came across one of the pieces of music that they were singing in these, it was churches, it was community members, and the song was called We Resist by Mark Miller, an African-American composer who's a prof at Yale University. And I thought, well, we should be joining our voices to be in solidarity with these people and people all over the world who are experiencing oppression. So the concert kind of got built around that. If you've ever been to a World Village Gospel Choir concert before, we usually have an African tune. This is no exception. We've got a tune from Zimbabwe in the Shona language. That's a cappella with drums called Uyai Moze. And then we have a kind of a slow burning gospel tune by Brian Tate, West Coast composer. Then we've got We Resist is in there. We're also singing with the Mighty Pipe Organ at Knox. We're singing We Shall Overcome. That's going to be Words Are in the Program. So also when you come to a World Village Gospel Choir, you're not just observing, you're also participating. So we've got three songs that we want people to sing along with. Two of them are easy call and response songs. One lyrics penned by my wife and co-director Rachel Landrecht, and one music by John Bell, which I rewrote the words a little bit. And so there's going to be a little something for everybody.
0: So you have been involved in, I wouldn't want to call them mini revolutions, because every act of music, I think, has some element of revolution to it. But this is a type of concert that you have been involved with, not just with the World Village Gospel Choir in recent months. You've also been helping to lead the Songs of Resistance concerts over at Canadian Mennonite University, where you teach. What have you noticed about these kinds of concerts that invite a more social engagement, not just from the singers or the song leaders, but from the audience perspective as well?
1: Well, in times like these, people are always frustrated and are trying to figure out, what can I do? And one thing that you can do is we can gather and we can sing together. And this is something that's been going on for thousands of years. People

0: gathering together to sing in the face of oppression. And also, I'm not so naive as to think that a song can change the world, but a song can change people, and people can change the world. So, and, you know, to quote John Lennon, power to the people. The real power is in our hands. We just have to make sure that we exercise it and make our voices heard. And this is a literal and figurative way to make sure that our voices are heard.
1: So we have touched a little bit about what this experience might be like without going into too many specifics. What about your guest artist that's performing alongside of you will be adding to that revolution of love? I'm talking about the jazz pianist that you've enlisted for this concert in Marc Arnault.
0: We are so lucky. He is so good. He knows all the riffs. He's got the most amazing feel. There's this, Knox was gifted a beautiful 9-foot concert grand Yamaha piano from Canadian Mennonite University, in fact. And that thing is a beast. It has just got the most wonderful, beautiful sound. So we're going to be taking the lid right off of that piano so it can be heard in its full glory. And Mark is, we had a rehearsal with him the other day, Rachel and I did, and we were just coming up with stuff on the fly. It's like, oh, well, if you could do that, then that makes me want to do this. And so it's always very exciting. Up to now, Rachel and I have been rehearsing the choir ourselves, me on the piano and Rachel doing some directing. And she especially is really great at listening. She often hears things that I don't hear. And so it's great to collaborate with somebody like that. And then to bring somebody like Mark in where I can just conduct and use my hands to express the music. Also, the choir is singing completely from memory, from everything. So part of my job is to mouth the words to them so they feel confident about that. However, I just want to give a shout out to the choir for all the great work they've been doing. We have our dress rehearsal concert on Thursday night, our dress rehearsal on Thursday night. And it's always my favorite rehearsal because the choir, they know all the music. I know what I'm up to, and Mark is going to, we're going to hear Mark play, and it's going to be a fabulous time of music making that'll just culminate in a glorious concert. So I can't say enough about Mark. He's just like a top-notch artist that I just feel so thrilled always to work with.
1: The genres that are being shared in Revolution of Love, Neil, are so much associated with messages of resistance, and they come from these very rich traditions within traditionally Black communities, African-American communities. I would imagine also that there is an element here of cultural education that goes along with learning this kind of music. What has it been like to prepare this music alongside of your choir, and what sorts of discoveries have you and the ensemble been making and sharing together as you have been working on Revolution of Love?
0: That's a great point. Like, as a director for this kind of music, to really be at one with the music, I'm teaching it in the call and response method. We don't use scores. So I need to know the music inside out, everybody's parts, and be able to teach them their part. And then they sing it back to me. And that's how we learn the music. And that's a very traditional way of learning music that I think is undervalued in Western society. When the singers learn the music like that, it's cemented into their brain. They will never forget it. We can call out a tune that we did 5 years ago, and people in the choir that sang that tune, they will remember their part and they'll be able to sing along with it. So it's a great way to just kind of widen our circle and pay homage to some of the important music that's been written from the rich African-American tradition. However, I will say that there is one fun pop tune, rock tune that we like to do, and that's going to be Kiki D's I Got the Music in Me, because it's a great tune, and Rachel and I were driving around Vancouver Island on a little holiday in February, and we heard this tune in the car. It's like, you know what? That would be a great tune for the gospel choir. So we made an arrangement for them, and they sound amazing. We've got a bunch of great solos who are going to be taking some of the solo parts, and so there'll be a really wide range of music for people to listen to.
1: It occurs to me that the way that your ensemble learns music by ear maybe allows messages of revolution, resistance, and love to innately become more embedded in the body of the choir, the bodies of the singers. Is this something that you've experienced over the last number of months as you've led songs of resistance?

0: resistance and this revolution of love, that learning these things by ear in community maybe lends itself better to communicating messages of solidarity, resilience, and revolution?
1: You know, it's very true. It's a great point that you make. What happens when you memorize music? And as you know, as a singer, you do your best singing when you're not also singing and reading music. So when you're singing music that you have memorized, you're only singing, and you can dig deep and find the soul of the music and really concentrate on communicating that to the audience, which I think is harder to do with singers that are looking at a score. Obviously I know that there's some music like Handel's Messiah. You can't really sing that from memory unless you've sung it 20 times. So that's why music notation was invented, so we could experience complex music. And I'm all for that, having grown up in that classical tradition. But also when you're doing music that is kind of more modular, like a lot of gospel and world music is, and using layers and dynamics and bringing instruments in and instruments out to vary the texture, and having the music memorized, it's a very powerful experience for the audience. We've had lots of people remark on that.
0: What do you hope to hear from the audience after Revolution of Love has concluded, and as you gather together, I'm sure in conversations out in the sanctuary at Knox United Church, now into the lobby, spilling out towards Edmonton Street? What do you hope those conversations will sound like when it comes to not just how the music resonates, but how the message of that music resonates?
1: I hope they'll continue to take the music with them. I hope they'll be humming the music. I hope they'll be discussing what a great time they had. I hope they'll be thinking about how they can be in solidarity with people in oppression. And I just hope that it lifts them and brightens their day and carries them forward into their next week.
0: As it happens, we have a bit of a sample of the music that we might get to hear this weekend. Maybe not in the literal sense, although it could be, I'm sure, but this is certainly a song that has that message of revolution and resilience, a setting of music that I think you did of the words of St. Francis of Assisi. What can you tell us about that?
1: So this is a tune that literally dropped into my head when I was walking to the church I was working at in Vancouver, Canadian Memorial United Church, where Rachel and I met. I was just walking to church one day and this song landed in my head. I was like, wow, that's amazing. And, oh Lord, make me an instrument of thy peace. But it was kind of a slow, gospel, jazzy, groovy thing. So I wrote it down and made a recording, actually. This was 15 years ago, probably. And then we got a chance to re-record it, and I reimagine it as a kind of an up-tempo gospel piece with a full band and the choir and some soloists, including the late, great Fournier. The late, great Leanne Fournier has a solo on this recording. And I just kind of refound it the other day. And it still sounds great. And former CBC longtime engineer Joe Dudich was the recording engineer. He did a fabulous job. So, and hopefully this will send people on with the spring in their step.
0: I think that it will. And we get to share it now here on Classic 107. Neil Wisenzell, all the best for this weekend's concert, Revolution of Love, taking place on May the 9th, 2 o'clock at Knox United Church. Of course, we will be linking to more information over at classic107.com and the Classic 107 app. A pleasure as always.

0: the World Village Gospel Choir, performing music by Neil Wiesensell, an arrangement of the words of St. Francis of Assisi that was called An Instrument, here on Morning Light on Classic 107, presented by Body Measure. I have got some tickets to give away to Revolution of Love, taking place this Saturday afternoon at 2 o'clock at Knox United Church. If you would like them, all you have to do is text into the Shine Dental Talk and Text line right now, 204-336-1071. That's 204-336-1071. I've got one more piece to send us into 9 o'clock coming up after this.
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1: Our featured work for this Thursday morning is going to keep on bringing the heat, quite literally. We'll hear from Igor Stravinsky after your 9 o'clock news and weather update. 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Ludwig van Beethoven will carry us into 9 o'clock. Music that also has that same sort of optimism and resilience that we just heard from the World Village Gospel Choir. This music from Beethoven's 8th Symphony in F Major, performed by the WDR Symphony Orchestra.

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0: Hi, my name's Sean McManus. 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
3: We've got a beautiful day in store for us today. A mix of sun and cloud, a high of 11 degrees with a wind chill of minus 7 this morning. Overnight, increasing cloudiness after midnight, a low of minus 1 tomorrow. A mix of sun and cloud, a high of 15 degrees. And on Saturday, sunshine and a high of 10 degrees. For your full 5-day forecast, visit us online anytime at classic107.com or on the Classic 107 app.
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0: Hi, I'm Colleen Furlan. 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
5: We've got a beautiful day in store for us today. A mix of sun and cloud, a high of 11 degrees with a wind chill of minus 7 this morning. Overnight, increasing cloudiness after midnight, a low of minus 1 tomorrow. A mix of sun and cloud, a high of 15 degrees. And on Saturday, sunshine and a high of 10 degrees. For your full 5-day forecast, visit us online anytime at classic107.com or on the Classic 107 app.
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1: Good afternoon, I'm Leanna Peters. Winnipeg Mayor Scott Gillingham says major city projects are still underway as he officially launches his re-election campaign ahead of the fall's municipal election. The mayor pointed to transit change, active transportation investments, and infrastructure upgrades as key priorities moving forward.
2: There are many things that we have started during my term as mayor that are going to take more than one term to complete. We're building Winnipeg.
1: Winnipeggers head to the polls October 28th to elect the city's next mayor and council. Manitoba health officials are declaring a public health emergency in response to a sharp rise in HIV cases across the province. New data shows cases have more than tripled since 2019, rising from 90 to 328 in 2025. They are among the highest rates in Canada. Officials say rates are highest in the Prairie Mountain and Northern Health regions, with the largest number of cases in Winnipeg. Indigenous communities and people in rural and remote areas continue to be disproportionately impacted. The province is launching a new HIV response steering committee to focus on prevention, testing, and improved access to care. The Winnipeg Nurses Choir is returning to the concert stage for its spring concert after a whirlwind tour of long-term care homes and retirement communities in and out of Winnipeg. The group's latest concert, Singing Together in Harmony, is a celebration both of the community of retired, active, and former nurses and the work that they do, but also the literal healing power of music that they see in and out of the choir. Conductor Bill Quinn says that the choir's repertoire will feature something for everyone.
3: I make sure that we do sort of stuff from the 30s to the 90s, sort of. So, you know, somebody's going to know at least a couple of pieces. And we always have a sing-along in all of these places, which is always appreciated. And it's fun for the nurses, too.
1: Singing Together in Harmony takes place at Westworth United Church in River Heights next Monday night at 7 p.m. and will also feature the Balmoral Hall Vocal Jazz Choir. Downtown Winnipeg will be filled with the sounds of gospel, spirituals, and jazz this weekend as the World Village Gospel Choir presents its spring concert, Revolution of Love. We'll feature over 70 singers in the choir, as well as crowd participation to give voice to the sadness and frustration people feel at the current state of the world. The concert was curated by its co-conductor, Neil Wiesensell.
4: I'm not so naive as to think that a song can change the world, but a song can change people, and people can change the world. So the real power is in our hands. We just have to make

0: sure that we exercise it and make our voices heard. And this is a literal and figurative way to make sure that our voices are heard.
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3: Sunny today with some light northwest winds this afternoon, a high of 11 in the city of Winnipeg. Clear tonight, but we'll see some clouds rolling in as we go through the overnight hours. The overnight low falling to minus 1. We'll start tomorrow with a mix of sun and cloud. Again, winds picking up out of the north in the afternoon. 15 degrees the forecast high there. On Saturday, clear skies and a high of 10. The current local weather conditions and your 5-day forecast are always available with the Classic 107 app or at classic107.com.
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the Audio Ensemble performing music of Jean-Baptiste Quintin, a composer we don't feature a lot here on Classic 107, but always a welcome addition to any part of our day, especially when it's music like that that evokes images of spring from his sonata, which is subtitled Le Jeune, or The Young, here on Intermezzo on Classic 107. My name is Nolan Kaler. Glad to have you with us on this Thursday, May the 7th of 2026. We've got some more French Baroque music to keep us company over the next hour. We'll flip over to some Scandinavian masters in the second half of our program today as we share music that really gets the power of the sun shining down on us. In the meantime, some dance music to get the blood pumping from François Couperin's Premier Concert in A, performed by Luc Beausejour, Chantal Remelade, Margaret Little, Grégoire Jay, and Matthew Jenajon.

0: kind of is a little bit, let's say saccharine. You know, it's very pleasing to the ear. It's almost like easy listening. And you know, you have some other pieces of his that are a little bit more out there and esoteric sounding. So this is one of those, this is one of those pieces that I think really pushes the envelope in terms of what's possible on the guitar. And you know, learning this piece and other pieces by him also really makes me appreciate what a brilliant, not just composer, but technician on the instrument he was.
1: Oh, it's been such a thrill to talk to you today, Simon. I'm going to wrap up the conversation by asking what you're looking forward to most about coming here to Winnipeg and performing on Saturday night.
0: Oh, I'm just looking forward to interacting with the crowd. I always enjoy, you know, meeting people in different cities. Winnipeg is somewhere that I've passed through a number of times on cross-country trips. But I've never really spent longer than a day there. So I'm really excited, you know, after the concert to have an extra day to walk around, check out the Human Rights Museum and maybe walk around the Forks, Tom Fox, some good coffee shops.
1: There are many.
0: Yeah, sure. Yeah. I'm just excited to be in Winnipeg. It'll be great to visit after all these years of just kind of passing through.
1: Simon, this has been fantastic talking today. April and John from the Winnipeg Classical Guitar Society send their best. Good skill on Saturday night, and thanks for taking the time to sit down and chat with me about the concert. It's been fun.
0: Thank you, Chris. I appreciate it.
1: 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I've embedded a direct link to the concert page in the article about the concert that you can find up there right now. Simon, thanks again.

That was guitarist Simon Ferrantosh performing music of the Dominican-Canadian composer Liova Bueno. We heard the third and fourth of his set of five tableaux for guitar. That is music that you can hear performed by Simon Ferrantosh this Saturday night at 8 o'clock at Grace Bible Church. Before that, music of Liova Bueno, we heard the conversation I had yesterday with Simon Ferrantosh about his concert on Saturday night. It's going to be a great concert. Again, if you want to find out more details, go to classic107.com. I've written a post about Simon Ferrantosh's concert, and you can find out more details there. We're going to hear music next of Vivaldi. This is his cello concerto in G, RV 416. It's performed by Christopher Coyne. He's a cellist, and he's joined by the Academy of St. Martin in the Fields, led by Christopher Hogwood.

0: Christopher Coyne was a cellist, and he was joined by the Academy of Ancient Music, led by Christopher Hogwood. We heard them performing music of Vivaldi. That was a performance of his cello concerto in G minor, RV 416. We'll break for messages, and when we come back, we'll hear a little bit of music of Domenico Scarlatti, and we'll also hear some music of Mozart. So please stay with me.
1: Hi, my name is Carla Ferguson. I'm the executive director of Manitoba Choral Association and a lover of all things choir. And you're listening to Classic 107, Manitoba's home for the fine arts.
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3: An update in traffic for you. A collision at westbound Jubilee and the southbound Pembina Highway exit onto Jubilee is blocking your westbound curb lane and southbound median lane. It's especially causing delays for the southbound Pembina exit onto Jubilee. Let us know what you're seeing on your drive home. Give us a text or call on the Shine Dental Talk and Text line at 204-336-1071.
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12: Hello, my name is Ming Luke with Canada's Royal Winnipeg Ballet, and you're listening to Classic 107, Manitoba's home for the fine arts.

That was Claire Wansi at the piano. We heard her performing music of Domenico Scarlatti. That was his keyboard sonata in D, Kirkpatrick 491. You're listening to the Diamond Lane here on Winnipeg's Classic 107. And my name is Chris Wolf. It's so nice to have your company with me here on this Thursday afternoon. We're going to hear some music next of Mozart. This is the first movement to his Symphony No. 39. We'll hear this music performed by the Staatskapelle Dresden, and they're led by Sir Colin Davis.

0: This music of Mozart. We heard the first movement to his Symphony No. 39 in E flat. It was performed by the Staatskapelle Dresden, and they were led by Sir Colin Davis. That belongs to that set of three symphonies that Mozart wrote in the summer of 1788. The last three symphonies he would compose, his 39th, 40th, and 41st. Speaking of orchestras, yes, coming up on Monday at the Dieselhotel Concert Hall, the Winnipeg Youth Orchestra is having their year-end concert called Sounds of Spring. That concert with the Winnipeg Youth Orchestra takes place at 7 o'clock at the Dieselhotel Concert Hall. Yesterday, I put to air my conversation with Andrea Bell, the conductor of the Youth Symphony, and we talked all about that concert. If you want to find out more details, yeah, go to classic107.com, and while you're there, you can see the conversation that I had with Andrea Bell from the Winnipeg Youth Orchestra. We'll break for messages, and when we come back, we'll hear some music of Haydn to take us into 5 o'clock, so please stay with me.
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2: We've got a new update in traffic for you. This one comes from a listener. There's a crash on northbound Lagimodier in front of the Mint. There's fire trucks and emergency vehicles blocking most of the lane, and only the far right lane is available, so traffic's starting to back up. Thanks for sharing what you're seeing on your drive home. 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
9: Tonight in downtown Winnipeg, partly cloudy with a low of -4, but feeling more like -10 overnight. And tomorrow, mainly cloudy with a high of +5, feeling like -10 in the morning. And on Wednesday, a mix of sun and cloud and a high of 7. A look at your current temperatures and 7-day forecast is available at classic107.com or the Classic 107 app.

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1: Hey, you're listening to The Diamond Lane here on Winnipeg's Classic 107, and my name is Chris Wolf. Just said before the ID, we heard music of Haydn. That was the first movement to his piano concerto in D. It was performed by Marc-André Aminon at the piano, and he was joined by Vivian Dubois, led by Bernard Dabadie. We're going to start the 5 o'clock hour out in Latin America, and specifically Argentina. We'll hear music of Piazzolla. This is his Oblivion. It's performed by the Griffin Trio.

That was a Griffin Trio performing that beautiful music, a Piazzolla. We heard his Oblivion. We're going to move from Argentina to Brazil and hear music of the composer Octavio Pinto. Pinto composed in his spare time. His day job was actually that of as an architect, but his wife was a professional pianist. And what we're going to hear are some selections from what is possibly Pinto's most well-known work, his Childhood Scenes for the Piano. We're going to hear three selections from the Childhood Scenes. This is Run, Run, Ring Around the Rosie, and March, Little Soldier. We'll hear this music of Octavio Pinto performed by Do Terjan.

Some very fun music there of the Brazilian composer Octavio Pinto. We heard three selections from his childhood scenes. That was Run, Run, Ring Around the Rosie, and March, Little Soldier. We heard that music performed by Duo Terjan. We're going to return to Argentina and hear music of Angel Villaldo. This is probably Villaldo's most well-known piece. We're going to hear his piece, El Choclo. It's performed by El Quinteto Buenos Aires, and they're joined by the Royal Philharmonic Orchestra, and they're all led by Ettore Strata.

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Music of the Cuban composer Ernesto Lacuona. We heard the second and fifth of his set of Afro-Cuban dances. It was performed by the wonderful guitarist Manuel Borueco. Speaking of classical guitar, yes, coming up this Saturday night at 8 o'clock at Grace Bible Church, the Winnipeg Classical Guitar Society is going to be welcoming to Winnipeg the wonderful guitarist Simon Ferrantosh. His concert takes place at 8 o'clock at Grace Bible Church this Saturday night. If you want to find out more details, let's go to classic107.com. We're going to stay in Cuba and hear music inspired by a very enjoyable vacation that Gershwin had in Cuba. This is Gershwin's Cuban Overture. It's performed by the Montreal Symphony Orchestra.

Some very lively music there of Gershwin. We heard his Cuban Overture. It was performed by the Montreal Symphony Orchestra. We're going to stay in the States and hear some beautiful music of the composer Harry T. Burley. This is the third and fourth of his set of four Southland sketches. We'll hear this music performed by Arnold Steinhardt on violin and Victor Steinhardt is the pianist.

That was music of Harry T. Burley. We heard the third and fourth of his set of four Southland sketches. It was performed by Arnold Steinhardt on violin, and Victor Steinhardt was at the piano. We're going to hear music next of the American composer and educator Randall Thompson. Aside from being a composer, Randall Thompson taught at some very prestigious schools, including the Curtis Institute in Philadelphia and at Harvard. In fact, one of his more notable students was Leonard Bernstein. What we're going to hear of Randall Thompson is the third movement to his Second Symphony. It's performed by the Detroit Symphony Orchestra, and they're led by Nema Yarvi.

0: Music of Randall Thompson. We heard the third movement to his second symphony. It was performed by the Detroit Symphony Orchestra, and they were led by Nima Yarvi. We'll break for messages, and when we come back after the break, we'll hear a little bit of music of the American composer Dana Suisse. We'll hear that music after this.
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0: music of the American composer Dina Suisse, we heard the third movement to her Concerto in Three Rhythms. It was performed by Michael Gert at the piano, and he was joined by the Hot Springs Music Festival Symphony Orchestra, led by Richard Rosenberg. That music has a lot of similarities with Gershwin's Rhapsody in Blue. Both works were written for the Paul Whiteman Big Band, and both were orchestrated by the American composer Frédéric Groffet. That about does it for me. I'm going to turn it over to Dinner Classics. You've been listening to The Diamond Lane here on Winnipeg's Classic 107. And my name is Chris Wolf. It has just been so wonderful to be with you here on this Thursday afternoon. I'll be back tomorrow at 3 o'clock to do it all again. Bye-bye for now.
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2: Increasing cloudiness overnight for Winnipeg and a low down to 0 degrees. Tomorrow, mix of sun and cloud and a high of 13. And Saturday, sunny and a high of 12. You can find your 7-day forecast and current conditions anytime at classic107.com and on the Classic 107 app. I'm Mike Tom.

0: Hello, my name's Neil Wiesenthal. I'm a composer and a professor of music at Canadian Mennonite University. 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
14: Increasing cloudiness overnight for Winnipeg and a low down to 0 degrees. Tomorrow, mix of sun and cloud and a high of 13. And Saturday, sunny and a high of 12. You can find your 7-day forecast and current conditions anytime at classic107.com and on the Classic 107 app. I'm Mike Tom.
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